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2: Today in music history. In 1978, the film soundtrack to Grease featuring John Travolta and Olivia Newton-John started a 13-week run at number one on the UK chart. In 1951, John Mellencamp was born. In 1978, the Rolling Stones play their new single, Beast of Burden, on Saturday Night Live. I'll never be your beast of burden. My back is broken, but it's a burden. And in 1995, Alanis Morissette went to number one on the U.S. album chart with her third album, Jagged Little Pill. It went on to become the best-selling album ever by a female artist, with sales over 30 million. Today in music history.

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2: I found me a reason. 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
3: 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About the shack outside the games. 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

0: This would be a great place to spend the night, so would not have minded.
1: The store opens up at 7 o'clock, and then you can come see us and bring your non-perishables, or if you don't have any at home, you can buy your non-perishables here. 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We're going to give you that link in just a few minutes' time. While we're taking things on the road today and doing things a little bit different, one thing remains the same. The wake-up call is back.
0: Still got a chance for you to win a pair of tickets to see Jerry D on his new stuff comedy tour. He's bringing that to Centennial Hall in February. 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
1: We've also brought Jay and Rubino's $1,000 Minute with us on the road. $1,000 in free groceries, $1,000 cash. 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We'll recap that coming up for you in a few.
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1: Here we go, Rubino. Day one of two. We are in St. Thomas today at the Real Canadian Superstore. Right now, we are behind closed doors and locked doors. I say it like that, it makes it sound like we've been in

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1: Here at the Real Canadian Superstore St. Thomas, where we're getting set to open the doors in just under an hour. You can come down in person, make a donation. They've got a ton of the pre-packed food bags for the St. Thomas Elgin Food Bank here. $5 a pop, and we figure about 5 pounds. We're going to have to break down the math a little bit later, Rubino, to see just how much we're going to need to get donated in order to hit a ton of food, because that would be great. Because the food banks, not only here in St. Thomas, but also London, desperately need it. Some of the Thanksgiving food drive numbers just aren't where they need to be. And don't forget, for every donation you make, whether it be one of those pre-packed food bags here at the Real Canadian Superstore St. Thomas or the Oxford Gamage location, you're going to get a ballot to win $1,000 in free groceries. If you can't make it today or tomorrow to either location, don't forget, you can donate from wherever you are right now. All you have to do is text DONATE, D-O-N-A-T-E, to 519-679-3733 for the direct link. We'll send that to you. And you can actually, when you get to the website, decide where you want your dollars to go, either here St. Thomas or the London Food Bank. How would you like $1,000 cash? Not just $1,000 in free groceries, $1,000 cash up for grabs just after 8 o'clock. We're going to do Jay and Rubino's $1,000 Minute. Yesterday, we had a tough play with Sophie, our second consecutive two. Here's how she did.
0: Jay and Rubino's $1,000 Minute Replay.
1: Here we go. Let's get off to a good start with question number one. What is the name for the newly merged company of Paramount and Warner Brothers? This artist, who once went by the name Cougar, turned 75 today.
2: John Billy Adams?
1: Campbell? In business, what did the letters CFO stand for?
2: Chief Financial Officer.
1: What planet is named after the Roman god of speed?
2: Pass.
1: Mookie Betts is 34 today. He plays for what MLB team currently in the playoffs?
2: Milwaukee.
1: Apples are $2.99 a pound. I bought 2 pounds. What's my total?
2: $5.99.
1: This airline just announced new domestic flights from London airports.
2: Order.
1: Who won in the NHL last night, Leafs or Predators?
2: Predators.
1: How many national parks are in Ontario? 5, 6, or 7?
2: Ooh. 5?
1: What board game features Gumdrop Mountains and Peppermint Forests? Rubino, I'll let you fill in that blank.
3: That is Candyland.
2: Candyland, of course.
3: Yep. The name for the newly merged Paramount and Warner Brothers, they will now be known as Skydance. John Mellencamp turned 75 today. Mercury is named after the Roman god of speed. Mookie Betts is an L.A. Dodger. $2.99 a pound. You bought 2 pounds, $5.98. Leafs won last night, and there are 6 national parks in Ontario.
1: Sophie, you seem to have come down with the case of Andrew-itis. Yesterday, he went 2 for 7. The good news is that we got through technically all 10 questions, maybe more or less 9.5. But you pulled up a 2 spot. You're a little bit short this morning.
2: Yeah.
1: But that's okay, because while you didn't win the $1,000, we are going to have you walk away with that $100 OLG voucher, okay?
2: Thank you so much.
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1: On the road with our friends at the Real Canadian Superstore in St. Thomas today. 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They haven't opened the doors just yet. They don't open until 7 o'clock, so right now we're kind of tucked away in the inner sanctum. But the name of the game for the next couple of days, Rubino, with Thanksgiving back is donate, donate, donate.
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1: Yesterday on the show, Rubino, we caught up with Sarah Coleman from the St. Thomas Elgin Food Bank. She's going to be here with us a little bit later on. We talked some numbers. We are going to share some of those in case you missed it, just to give you an idea of how dire the situation is. But we also touched on misconceptions surrounding the food bank, namely who utilizes the food bank. And we're going to share some real stories from real people who have been able to benefit from others' generosity, a hand up versus a handout. That's coming up a little bit later on, but keep those donations coming in. We want to see a pile of food by the time we leave here today at 10 o'clock. Once the doors open up, bring those non-perishables down. You can come at a Real Canadian Superstore, buy some non-perishables. It's also as easy as Rubino said, text donate right now, 519-679-3733. We'll send you that direct link to make a difference.
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1: 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We'll send you that direct link. And the cool thing is you can decide where your dollars go, either to St. Thomas or to the London Food Bank. We're going to catch up with Sarah Coleman from the St. Thomas Elgin Food Bank a little bit later on. Plus, we've got some real stories from real people that you're going to hear too, which might actually break down, Rubino, some of the misconceptions about who utilizes the food banks and where your donations actually go. Tell you what, if you want $1 million, that'd help stock the shelves at the food banks. We're talking with Kim right now from Dream Lottery. You guys are over 50% sold, and your first deadline is tonight at midnight.
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3: And if anybody missed the big difference this year, you don't have a hard decision to make at the end if you are the big winner, because you're just walking away with $1 million.
2: Yeah, that also sounds really, really good to me. 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We have our new Golden Key reveal. 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
2: 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We introduced that back in the spring. We're bringing it back. At the end of the program, one of our Dream Lottery members will win $10,000 cash just for being a loyal Dream Lottery member, which is really great.
3: When you do get your tickets before midnight tonight, don't forget also adding those 50-50 tickets as well.
2: That jackpot continues to grow regularly. We are awarding our winner at the end of the program over $500,000. So when we talk about life-changing prizes, that definitely is a life-changing prize. But the most important part is the life-saving care that you're contributing to. Every Dream Lottery ticket supports London's hospitals. Direct patient care, equipment, education. Your money is going to a really great place.
1: Loyalty deadline tonight, midnight, $52,000. 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
1: All right, Rubino, here we go. 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
1: We continue to hang out here at the Real Canadian Superstore in St. Thomas for Thanksgiving back. We're going to tell you why we're here in a moment, but first, Rubino, we got to congratulate Texter 98 this hour with the fall haul.
2: And that is Craig. Congratulations, Craig. You will be joining us later this month at Oxford Dodge. If you win that reverse grand prize draw, I'm sure you would say, I would love to buy $10,000 in gas from Oxford Dodge, or maybe a backyard makeover from Moff and Palerona. I don't want to speak for you, Craig, but there's lots of great prizes, so make sure you pick them out because we're going to see you on the 31st.
1: $10,000 in groceries that you could select as well from Real Canadian Superstore. And that's not why we're here today. We're here today because we want to give you the chance to win $1,000 in free groceries. All of a sudden, the people that are doing their early morning shopping say, wait a second, $1,000 of free groceries? You have piqued my interest.
2: Mm-hmm.
1: Well, you got to do a little something-something for us first.
2: Yes.
1: And it's not even for us. It's for our friends at the St. Thomas Elgin Food Bank as well as the London Food Bank. And we're going to talk to Sarah Coleman a little bit later on about some dire straits that the food banks are in. They're doing okay. They're keeping their heads above water, but man, the demand, Rubino, is just through the roof.
2: Absolutely. Everybody's feeling the pinch right now.
1: And that's where you come in. So our friends at the Real Canadian Superstore here in St. Thomas, as well as the Oxford and Gamage location in London, which is where we're going to be tomorrow, have put up a ton of those pre-packed food bags. $5 a pop.
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1: That you purchase. 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
2: Mm-hmm.
1: You're saying, okay, that's all fine and well, but man, I can't get into either superstore between now and then. There's another way.
2: Which is totally fine. 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That's all you got to do, making it real easy for you this morning.
1: Same rules apply, too. For every $5 cash donation that you make, we're going to get you a ballot to get into that draw to win the $1,000 in free groceries. And I should mention, too, that I'm sure that the food banks will take either or.
2: Yes.
1: But when they get the cash, there is buying power, right?
2: Absolutely.
1: That they have. So we're able to help them make those dollars go a little bit further on. If you want all the details, they're over at ClassicRock981.com. But the doors are open here at the Superstore in St. Thomas. We'd love to see you come by and celebrate with us. Bring some non-perishables. 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Bring us some cash. And we promise, for once, usually we can't be trusted, but we'll ensure today and tomorrow that it gets into the hands of the people that need it most and not just our own back pockets. It's Journey on Classic Rock 98.1. Good morning.

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0: Classic Rock 98.1, Jay and Robito in the morning. Dire Straits money for nothing. Well, how about putting your money towards something? How about Jay and Robito's Thanksgiving back here at the Real Canadian Superstore in St. Thomas? We're here until 10 o'clock. You can make a donation in person until tomorrow night at 7 to get qualified for the $1,000 in free groceries that we're going to be drawn for. We're going to make the draw for that on Tuesday when we come back after the long weekend, which I think would be great because the whole spirit of this is making sure that we replenish the food bank shelves in St. Thomas and London post-Thanksgiving weekend. Well, we also want to replenish your shelves. Now, if you can't get in here and make a physical donation, there's another way that you can donate too, Rubino.
1: From the comfort of your couch, you can just text the word donate to 519-679-3733. We will send you the direct link to get that donation in. And yes, you still get your ballots for that $1,000 cash.
0: And the cool thing is it's stackable. So if you come in and you donate five of the prepacked bags that we've got here for $5, you get five ballots. If you want to donate $100 cash right now, you get 20 ballots. I will also say too, Rubino, in addition to being able to donate and change lives without wearing pants.
1: Oh, yeah. That's the best way to do it.
0: Well, I didn't say I wasn't wearing pants. I don't want to give anybody that visual. It's going to be really hard to keep your breakfast down.
1: Getting kicked out of the superstore this morning.
0: You're setting up people for success.
1: Yeah.
0: And we've got a story coming up from Jessica just ahead of 8 o'clock that shows just how close to becoming a food bank recipient most people are, because you generally, a lot of people have these misconceptions in their brains of who people are that utilize the food bank services. Well, honestly, this is a family that were crushing it just 2 years ago, and a couple of unforeseen circumstances pop up, and it's heartbreaking, but it's also a story of triumph on the other side and just resiliency too, which is incredible.
1: And it's a reminder that it can happen to anyone.
0: All right, so coming up in 3.5 minutes, we're on the road today, but some things remain the same. Rubino, it's what's making headlines.
1: We've got almost half the teams eliminated in the divisional round of the baseball playoffs, and the Yankees did it in a fine fashion thanks to their fans. Once again, we finally got the Aerosmith news that they've been teasing, and of course, snacking news as always.
0: Zeppelin first, it's Classic Rock 98.1. Jay and Rubino, Thanksgiving back. The sequel, this time, it's personal. Good morning.

0: October baseball has come to an end for almost half the teams in the divisional round. The Padres, Braves, and Yankees all lost yesterday and have been eliminated from the postseason. And for the Yankees, they can once again thank one of their obnoxious fans for that. It looked like Volpe had hit a game-tying two-run bomb in the sixth to make it 4-4. But a fan reached over the wall, interfered, caught the ball instead, so home run overturned. Volpe just awarded an RBI double, making it 4-3 instead, and that is where the score would stay. Yankees just could not get that run back and end up getting swept in the series. The Brewers, Dodgers, and Rays all moving on to the next round. The White Sox and Guardians face off today with the Sox up 2-1 in that series. First pitch goes tonight at 8 p.m. The news came a day late, but as promised, Aerosmith revealed the details of the Aerosmith and Friends show that they've been teasing. They're going down October 29th and November 1st at the Hollywood Bowl in L.A. Whole band is going to be there, yes, including drummer Joey Kramer, who was not on their last tour. As for the Friends part of the lineup, it's pretty stacked. They're bringing along the Black Crowes, Run-DMC, Heart, Billy Idol, Cantrell, Slash, Hagar, Morello, and more. They say that even more artists, guests, and appearances are going to be announced between now and the shows, and the lineups won't be the same both nights. Tickets for Aerosmith and Friends go on sale this Saturday. And your snacking news today, the teen burger you know and love just got hotter. A&W has partnered up with Bullseye, and they're launching a new Swicy Burger. What the hell is Swicy? It is a combination of sweet and spicy. Enter the Hot Honey Barbecue Teen Burger, grass-fed beef patty with cheddar cheese, bacon, lettuce, onion, tomato, and the new Hot Honey Bullseye Barbecue Sauce that delivers the perfect balance of sweet heat.
1: Are we so invested in saving syllables, Rubino, that we now have to create stupid words? Swicy, come on.
0: This is where we're at. If it intrigues you, you can try the new Hot Honey Barbecue Teen Burger for a limited time only starting today. 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
13: Stanley Street is going to be closed today between Warncliffe and Perry Street. They are warning to expect delays in that area. That is all that's being reported this morning, but it is a lovely day for a drive to St. Thomas because we are at the Real Canadian Superstore this morning. And if along the way you do see anything else going on the roads, 519-679-3733.
14: Sun and clouds, slight chance of showers late this afternoon. Shoplifter! No, I'm kidding. You're fine. High 17, tomorrow sunshine and 17 to get us into the long weekend. Saturday, sun and cloud, high 23. Right now, 8 degrees downtown London, 9 degrees at the Real Canadian Superstore in St. Thomas, where it is exponentially hotter because of Rubino's headwear.
13: And itchier.
14: The turkey hat is back. Yeah. I don't see a turkey costume. But maybe we'll have to up the ante. There are already a ton of donations coming in. Was just chatting with Cindy at the St. Thomas Elgin Food Bank. So maybe I will put my integrity, what's left of it?
13: Not that you have a ton to put on the line, but we'll take it this morning.
14: As we continue broadcast live for Thanksgiving back, we're going to catch up with Jessica in just a few minutes. She's got an incredible story. She is a food bank client and never forecasted that she and her family of six ever would be. But sometimes life happens. That's on the way next. Keep it here.
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2: One of the things we wanted to do this year was emphasize just who is using the local food banks. There are people like Jessica, who's with us right now. Jessica, you've got four kids, which that's a hefty grocery bill on a good day, but especially with everything you, your husband, your entire family has been through the past 18 months. Can you break down the past year and a half for us?
3: So it started in March 2025. I got into a really bad car accident. I was brought to hospital, but I had no major injuries, thankfully. But I had to take time off work. At this point, my husband was still working. I went back to work in June. And then the end of June 2025, I had a life-threatening emergency, and I ended up in the ICU, intubated, and put in an induced coma. So my husband was taking care of the kids. He had taken lots of time off work. I got discharged from hospital. We're trying to get back to normal, but I'm still off work. So we started going in the food bank around this time, I would say, and this really helped us a lot because it was either pay a bill or buy food for the kids.
2: We've talked a little bit about some of the misconceptions around the food bank and who's using them. What was your first impression when you got there?
3: I didn't know how great this St. Thomas Food Bank was. Honestly, it was I was blown away. I was so grateful.
1: Now, I hate to be the, but wait, there's more guy, but Jessica, as if a car crash followed by another life-threatening scenario wasn't bad enough last year, this year it was your husband's turn. What happened that made you guys need to turn back to the St. Thomas Elgin Food Bank again?
3: This year, in spring, we started, getting back in our group. We both, have jobs again and killing it at work. And then in June, my husband fell ill with pneumonia and ended up having sepsis, which turned into septic shock. So he was given, a 30% chance of living. And obviously, he can't work now, and he still went back to work. And I've been working two jobs with four kids. And yeah, if it wasn't for the St. Thomas Food Bank, I honestly don't even know. I can barely go to the grocery store and buy groceries as it is. I try to put money towards each bill as I can, and payment arrangements and whatnot. But definitely, the food bank has definitely helped us a lot.
1: You go back a couple of years, your family's in good shape. Life happens. You think about that, two freak things, and all of a sudden, that's how quickly the rug can come out from underneath people.
3: Yeah, and it's so hard to get out of the hole once you're in it, too. I estimated by July we'd be back on track, and it's October now, and we're still not back on track. They almost lost us both.
1: What would you say to anybody right now that's on the fence about contributing to the food bank that hasn't donated yet or is thinking about coming in at some point over the next couple of days to the Real Canadian Superstore making a donation?
3: Honestly, if you have the financial means and you're doing well like we were a couple years ago, and you don't have to go home and worry about what your kid's going to eat for dinner, I suggest going in, making a donation, or going through your cupboards and finding things that you aren't going to eat and just drop them off at the food bank, because I did that before this situation. I used to donate to the food bank a lot, and I can't wait till I'm out of this school so I can start doing that again.
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7: Stanley Street is going to be closed today between Warncliffe and Perry Street, warning you to expect delays in that area. Ways already showing commissioners in Wellington as well as Bowler and commissioners slow going. Highbury South also slow from Bradley to Wilton Grove Road. If you do see anything else going on out there, 519-679-3733.
8: Sun and cloud out there today. Slight chance of showers late this afternoon. Weird to see heat lightning the first full week of October, but we got some of that last night. 17 the high tomorrow. Sunshine at 17 to get us into the long weekend. Saturday, sun and cloud, high 23. Right now, 8 degrees on Richmond Row and 9 degrees here at the Real Canadian Superstore in St. Thomas.
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8: And while we want you to text that number all day long, not only today, but tomorrow as well, and support our friends at the London Food Bank and St. Thomas Elgin Food Bank this Thanksgiving long weekend, what we'd like you to do right now is text the keyword PLAY, P-L-A-Y, to the Classic Rock Line powered by Andy's Auto Records at 519-679-3733. Because while we are on the road, Rubino, some things remain the same, and that being your chance to go 10 for 10 in some random trivia and win $1,000 cash. We're not only giving away $1,000 free groceries, giving you the chance to win $1,000 cash. Right now, we're going to play Jay and Rubino's $1,000 Minute coming up in about 9. Somebody's going to the hot seat. Could be you. Good luck. The Beatles are on Classic Rock 98.1. Good morning.

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1: We're here at the Real Canadian Superstore in St. Thomas. It's day one of two for Jay and Rubino's Thanksgiving Bag, supporting our friends at the St. Thomas Elgin Food Bank and the London Food Bank. And I just checked in with Cindy Rubino over at the food bank, and she said that since we started this morning, we are just shy of $750 in cash donations that have come through.
2: That is a pretty solid morning's work. And I think to push things along a little more, we've already got the incentive that you could win $1,000 in free groceries, but as you always have your pumpkin spice creamer in the fridge and talk incessantly about all things pumpkin, and we are at the Superstore where they have pumpkin pies, I feel like the Classic Rock Empire will agree with me that if we can hit $1,000, you will eat a pumpkin pie with your face only. No hands, no cutlery. I'm not. I'll buy you the pie, but I'm not buying cutlery. So I feel like they want to see that. So if you want to...
1: I feel
2: to,
1: like nobody wants to see that.
2: Okay, well, lucky for them, I'm the only one that has to see it. So don't forget to text DONATE to 519-679-3733. Get that total up so we can shove your face directly into a pumpkin pie.
1: I feel like you're going to be the person that tops it up to $1,000, if only for the ability to do that too.
2: Probably. Yep.
1: All right. We're looking to give away $1,000 in free groceries. Well, how about we give away $1,000 in cash right now? 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
3: Good morning, Jay and Rubino.
1: All right, Karen, so you know what's going on. We're hanging out here at Real Canadian Superstore, but as always, we're giving you the chance to lock in a grand with some random trivia questions. Rubino, explain how this game is played.
2: All right, Karen, we're going to ask you 10 questions in 60 seconds, and if you get them all right, you're going to win that $1,000 cash. But once you answer, it is locked in. So if you don't know, just say pass. We'll try to come back to it if we have enough time. And just by getting through today, we're still going to hook you up with that $100 OLG voucher.
3: Sounds good.
1: All right. Karen, you ready to play Jay and Rubino's $1,000 Minute?
3: I am.
1: Let's get to it. Question number one. Karen, we are currently broadcasting live from which Real Canadian Superstore?
3: St. Thomas.
1: Who played Clark Griswold in the National Lampoon Vacation movies?
3: Pass.
1: What are male turkeys called?
3: Pass.
1: What fruit is over 90% water?
3: Watermelon.
1: Goat's Head Soup and Tattoo You are albums from which band?
3: You Too.
1: What animal is referred to as the ship of the desert?
3: Camel.
1: What 1998 film did birthday boy Matt Damon win his only Oscar for?
3: Pass.
1: How many seconds are in 5 minutes?
3: 360.
1: What's the medical term for your windpipe?
3: Trachium.
1: In banking, what does PIN stand for?
3: Personal information number.
1: Who played Clark Griswold in the National Lampoon Vacation movies? We got buzzed before you could submit an answer on that one.
3: Okay.
1: Rubino, help fill in some blanks for Karen.
2: That is Chevy Chase, who turns 83 today. Mm-hmm. Male turkeys are called toms or gobblers. Goat's Head Soup and Tattoo You from the Rolling Stones. Matt Damon won his Oscar for Good Will Hunting. He is 56 today. You got a little ahead of yourself on the minutes there. You used 300, then 360, 300 seconds in 5 minutes, and PIN, personal identification number.
1: Sometimes I'm pretty sure when you play this game, it feels like there's only about 5 seconds in a minute. But how the heck did Karen get trachea? But Miss Chevy Chase... Stranger Things. Well, that is a 1, 2, a 3, and a 4. Look at it this way. Karen, today's score just matched the last 2 days' scores combined.
2: True.
1: So you got bragging rights.
3: Go. I'm being consistent.
1: We can't give you $1,000. We will give you that $100 OLG voucher, and we will play the $1,000 minute again tomorrow at this time, giving you a chance to score a grand. Let's get to now from Tattoo You. It's the Rolling Stones. And Start Me Up, Classic Rock 98.1. It's Jay and Rubino in the morning, broadcasting live from Real Canadian Superstore St. Thomas for Thanksgiving Bag. 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
15: Stanley Street is going to be closed today between Warncliffe and Perry Street. They are warning to expect delays in that area. Ways showing Commissioners and Wellington slow going, as well as Highbury South and Wilton Grove Road. Avoid those if you can. And if you do see anything else going on out there, 519-679-3733.
16: Sunny cloud today. Chance we could see some late afternoon showers. High 17. Tomorrow, sunshine and 17 to take us into the long weekend. And Saturday, sunny cloud. High 23. Right now, still sitting at 8 degrees downtown London and 9 degrees here at the Real Canadian Superstore St. Thomas for day one of our two-day Thanksgiving back marathon.
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1: Here at the Real Canadian Superstore in St. Thomas. And you know what, Rubino? I love to see we had a shopping cart adjacent to our broadcast setup this morning that was full of these pre-packed bags, and it is now almost empty.
2: Are you going to go fill them up?
1: Am I going to go fill them up?
2: I assume that's what you're alluding to. We need more, so.
1: You're already signing me up for a lot of work this morning.
2: It is good news to see how quickly these bags are flying. We love to see it.
1: So this is day one of two. We're helping out our friends at the London Food Bank as well as the St. Thomas Elgin Food Bank. And Sarah Coleman was on with us yesterday. She's the manager of operations here in St. Thomas. And Sarah, we can't stress enough that year-to-date and year-over-year use is up at the food bank. And, you know, we were talking to Jane Roy and congratulating them on a 40-year anniversary. And she said, it's a bittersweet celebration because, realistically, we don't want you guys to be around. We don't want there to be a need for the food bank, but we've seen it. It's starting to take its toll, right?
3: Oh, definitely. I think that we all feel that we wish we didn't have to be here. We wish people weren't struggling to the point that they are in our community. And the fact that we have, you know, pretty much tripled in numbers is a really awful thing to watch happen.
1: We have at the St. Thomas Elgin Food Bank served more than 630 new food bank visitors so far this year. You guys have seen an additional 1,600 plus recipients.
3: In 18 months, we have seen more than 1,600 new individuals to our food bank.
2: Wow. And I think what we keep talking about is trying to break that stigma of who is using the food bank, because there is a really good chance it is one of your coworkers, one of your neighbors. It is the parents of a kid that your child is in class with. And like we heard earlier, it's working households. Sometimes things happen, and they can happen to anybody.
3: They really can. We're all one diagnosis, one job loss away from needing to go to the food bank. And it's scary how quickly that can happen for a family.
2: Absolutely, yeah. You're put in a spot where do you pay rent, do you pay hydro, or do you buy groceries, which is not a decision we want anybody to have to face. So that's where you come in, especially because a lot of those unique food bank clients that have been coming in this year, that uptick you've seen, it is families with one, two, three, four children.
3: Yeah, we've got about 34% to 35% of the people using our food bank are, in fact, children.
1: Wow.
2: Yeah, that's an awful stat.
1: I just get goosebumps when you say that.
2: For
1: not
2: sure.
1: The good kind of goosebumps either. I want to talk about the summer top-up campaign. I think it's an incredible program you guys have been running now for 3 years.
3: We completed our third year. We're really proud of that. We were very worried about what children were doing who were living with food insecurity throughout the summer. And we came up with the idea to come up with a program that would replace the school nutrition program. So what we've done is for the 9 weeks throughout the summer, children ages 3 to 17 can come in for a top-up package weekly. So with that, we're giving 5 breakfast items, 5 lunch items, extra bakery, cheese, produce, just so that they don't have to worry about where their food will come from. They can worry about making summer memories.
1: So this is a program that you're extremely proud of. We're extremely proud of you guys for hosting this program. But
3: thank you.
1: The startling number here is that when you began in 2024, 1,900 hampers. How many did you do in 2026?
3: 3,300 plus. So we have almost doubled. People that have never been to a food bank before heard about it through their school, and a lot of them only came for that program. They haven't been back, but you know, when you're not used to having the kids at home, having to feed them for 5 extra days per week, it's a lot.
2: Yeah,
3: so
2: absolutely.
3: Yeah.
1: So that's exactly why we're asking you today to either get into the Real Canadian Superstore here in St. Thomas or the Oxford Gamage location. 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
2: 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Win-win.
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14: Stanley Street is going to be closed today between Warncliffe and Perry Streets. They are warning you to expect delays in that area. If you do see anything else going on out there, 519-679-3733.
15: Sun and cloud out there today. Slight chance of showers later this afternoon. 17 the high. Tomorrow, sunshine and 17 to take us into the weekend. Right now, 11 degrees downtown London and 11 here at the Real Canadian Superstore in St. Thomas.
14: And much to your chagrin, but my delight, our guy Jamie just came by. He an absolute gem. He came by and saw us last year for Thanksgiving back, and he emptied the pockets. He just donated over $100 this morning, which gets him a ton of ballots in the draw to win the $1,000 in groceries. But not only that, we were just over $900 on the day, which means Jamie put us over $1,000. So that means Jay Stevens is going headfirst into a pumpkin pie, sans hands, and I refuse to buy him any cutlery. So Lucky for you guys, you just have to hear that. Unfortunately, I have to see it, but that is happening.
15: Joke's on you, baby. Fat Jay gets to live in 3 minutes. Woo!
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1: 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We've made it pretty simple.
2: We've made it real simple, and we had a goal to try to hit $1,000 this morning, and our man Jamie came through with over $100 cash.
1: Jamie's not our man.
2: He slapped it right on the table, much to your dismay and much to my delight, which means you are going to attempt to eat a pumpkin pie with no hands, and I also refuse to buy him cutlery, so...
1: Do I get
2: You're
1: a drink?
2: Going face first.
1: Do I get a drink? Because the crust gets pretty dry.
2: Well, you've got whipped cream, so you can just sip on that. I'm sure that'll help.
1: So just do whippets from the can.
2: I think we'll put 98 seconds on the clock. That sounds about right. 98 seconds.
1: I will have you know, and we've talked about it on the show, I was a butterball myself when I was in high school. I won a lot of competitive eating contest. Okay. I was the Joey Chestnut of Dresden.
2: Okay, then put your money where your mouth is.
1: If I can't down the pie in 98 seconds,
2: yeah,
1: I will match Jamie's $100 donation to the food banks.
2: All right, perfect. There it is. You heard it. Luckily, y'all don't have to see this. Just the few of us spectating at the superstore now. But
1: gonna moisten it up. Everybody got to hear this.
2: Moisten it up. That's great. Oh, really. Yeah. Setting the tone for everybody.
1: Yeah.
2: Oh, you're putting a lot of whip. You're making this worse for yourself. Which
1: no,
2: I love.
1: It's better. It's better.
2: All right. On your mark. Get set. Go. There we go.
3: No,
2: you didn't think that through. The microphone is already covered in pumpkin pie, so we're off to a hot start right now. And for those of you who don't get to watch this right now, please know that I have somebody videotaping it, because of course I do. So it's an interesting strategy. There is a fair bit of crust, but he decided to just go face first into the middle of the pie.
3: Do I have to eat crust?
2: I think you should take down as much of the crust as you can. I mean, this isn't a pumpkin pie filling eating contest. People just had breakfast. They're walking out of the store. They're absolutely horrified. You are getting horrified looks. Unfortunately, I'm used to this, so it's just another day in the life. 42 seconds. I don't even know if he can breathe, to be honest. But it's more whipped cream up your nose than pumpkin pie filling, so at least there's that. It'll probably clog that up less for you. There it is. Get in there. I don't think we're going to be able to take down the crust. All talk, man. 58 seconds. Time is running out. Come on. I don't know. We don't want to turn. I don't know. I maybe didn't think this through, because people walking into the superstore are also horrified. I don't want anybody to turn around and not make a donation. Maybe they'll donate more to get you to stop, because it's such an absolute spectacle right now. Oh, he's starting to make grunting noises. Oh, no. Here we go. Come on. You got to at least get through the filling.
3: I'm going.
2: Oh, it's going to be... I hope you brought a change of clothes. I feel like it's going to be all over you. I brought a plastic drop sheet for him. There we go. Oh, you got 3, 2, 1. 98 seconds. There it is. And there is...
3: That is really good.
2: There is so much pie left there, which means...
3: That's not a lot of pie.
2: You are putting your money where your mouth is, quite literally. Give me your banking card, sir. I don't even know why I'm giving you a chance to talk.
3: That's probably 3/4 of a pie.
2: It's not bad. It's not bad, but it's not
3: enough.
2: But
3: you're right. The whipped cream I thought was going to actually allow me to process and digest it better.
2: It looked plenty moist on its own. You did not need to do that.
3: I have more white up my nose right now than Charlie Sheen in the late 90s.
2: Yeah. It's true.
3: Woof.
2: Absolutely.
3: All right. Well, there you go. I'll kick in my $100.
2: All right. There it is. And if you would like to also donate to this spectacle, it's real easy. If you can't come to the Superstore in St. Thomas today or Oxford and Gamage tomorrow, you want to donate from the comfort of your home, just text the word donate right now to 519-679-3733. And we'll see what else we can make you do.
1: You know what?
3: if there's a benefit to doing something like this at a grocery store.
2: Yeah.
3: I know where the Gaviscon is here.
2: There it is.
3: Perfect. I'm on my way to do that as well. We've got a 9 o'clock keyword coming up for the 10th annual Fall Haul. We're going to get you a little bit closer to joining us, Oxford Dodge, end of the month. Oh, my God. I just shot whipped cream out of my nose. It's April Wine on Classic Rock 98.1. Jay and Rubino's Thanksgiving back. Pumpkin.

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1: All right, we were looking for Texter 98 and Rabino. We have found Texter 98.
2: Melissa is Texter 98, so she will be joining us later this month at Oxford Dodge, potentially going to have her pick at a $10,000 prize.
1: Congratulations. We've got a few more keywords coming your way. Next one up at 11 o'clock as we continue to broadcast live here at the Real Canadian Superstore in St. Thomas. Day one of Jay and Rubino's Thanksgiving back. My eyelashes are stuck together from dried whipped cream.
2: Glad you elaborated. That was a risque thing to share this early in the morning.
1: Hey, how about the fact that Wendy actually heard, I don't know if it was the sound of me eating the pumpkin pie or if it was the commentary, but she said she drove all the way across town to donate.
2: And bless her for that. Luckily, she got here after the pie eating, so she didn't have to witness that spectacle.
1: It is funny, though. After I was able to get all of the grease out of my face and actually take a
2: or
1: look
2: maybe
1: at the,
2: not.
1: take a look at the aftermath, it resembled something that Jason Biggs actually once did in a film that I saw.
2: Yeah, that's why I went to Dollarama for the drop cloth yesterday, because I knew this was going to be disgusting.
1: Well, hey, I put my mouth where other people's money was. Phrasing? I don't know. But you
2: that's
1: said
2: enough.
1: You said if we got to $1,000 and we got well past $1,000, so that's awesome. And now, in addition to getting a bunch of people texting to join us for the Fall Hall, a lot of people saying, okay, so you've done something stupid. Is Rubino going to do something stupid?
2: I'm blocking all of you on the text line who've asked that. That's the last text you'll ever send us.
1: That is an FHLM. That is a Fall Hall limiting move.
2: Yeah, exactly. Yeah.
1: Well, it's been incredible so far here. We're at the Superstore in St. Thomas until 10 o'clock. Tomorrow we're going to be at Oxford and Gamage between 7 and 10. And the name of the game is supporting the local food banks.
2: Absolutely.
1: And, you know, we've broken down some misconceptions. We've also talked about the stigma surrounding using the food bank. Mm-hmm. If you are in a position where you need a hand up, don't hesitate to reach out. As Jessica said earlier, she's so glad that she and her family had that at their disposal. Mm-hmm. And, I mean, there's a family that, as she said, in 2024, in the start of 25, they were crushing it.
2: Yeah.
1: A couple of unforeseen circumstances is all it takes.
2: Exactly. It can happen to anybody. We hope that it doesn't, but it really is that easy. Like Sarah said, you know, you are one job loss away. You are one unforeseen sickness away. You just never know.
1: And that's why we encourage you, if you've got it within your means, we understand. We understand it is more difficult than ever for anybody out there, even the people that are doing okay. But we encourage you, if you've got it within your means, give to the local food bank, support the London Food Bank, support the St. Thomas Elgin Food Bank. And when you do, we're going to try to hook you up with a little something, something.
2: Yeah, exactly. It is win-win because you know you're helping out, but you're also going to have a chance to win a $1,000 gift card for the Real Canadian Superstore, which is amazing of them to offer up that incentive. So if you're like Wendy and you drove across town, we appreciate you, but we also know some people are already at work. So if you are at work and you want to donate, you can just text DONATE right now to 519-679-3733 and get that direct link.
1: If you missed it in Rubino's, the rumors are true. They're coming back for a couple of shows. Unfortunately, they're going to be at the Hollywood Bowl, so the likelihood of making it is slim to none. But how about the fact that Aerosmith is going to be joined by the Black Crowes, Hard, Slash, Sammy Hagar, Billy Idol, Run DMC? They said it was going to be Aerosmith and Friends. Their friends are a lot cooler than mine.
2: Same.
1: 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Day one of two, Jay and Rubino's Thanksgiving back. Good morning.

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1: Have you ever heard of the saying, no woman ever started an argument with a man while he was doing the dishes? 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

0: Jay and Rubino's Thanksgiving back.
1: Well, that's going to do it here from the Real Canadian Superstore, St. Thomas. Day one, Rubino in the books.
2: But it's not over. It will continue. Not only are we going to be at the Superstore at Oxford and Gamage tomorrow, you can still come by in St. Thomas. You can grab your prepackaged bag. You can build your own bag. You can drop off cash to get those ballots for that $1,000 gift card.
1: Okay. Doing some math here.
2: Okay. Oh, boy.
1: Just simply because we've had to refill this card beside us over a half dozen times. We've had this thing jammed all morning long.
2: Mm-hmm.
1: Okay, we have filled the large bin right beside us. I love seeing diapers at the very top. We're going to talk a little bit more about what major items the food banks are in dire need of. But, you know, stuff like toiletries goes a long way, and it's off that stuff that nobody thinks of.
2: For sure.
1: Because you just grab the nearest can. But we filled the food bank donation box inside as well. It's been a year since I've done this, Matt, so just stay with me
2: on this. Or just math in general, yes.
1: Yeah. But each pre-packed bag weighs 5 pounds.
2: Okay.
1: There's 2,000 pounds in a ton.
2: Okay.
1: So by that logic, mm-hmm. we would need 400 of these bags
2: right.
1: to get us to a ton. I got to think we're already closing in on that. And that's just St. Thomas alone.
2: St. Thomas brought it. They put the bar pretty high.
1: They certainly did. They're looking after their community. So we're expecting a lot from London tomorrow when we are at the Oxford and Gamage location mm-hmm. again between 7 and 10. Jay and Urbino listeners expecting a lot from you. So I did the pie, and everybody already said he texted, like, okay,
2: I know.
1: What's Rubino going to do? What's Rubino going to do?
2: Only the numbers haven't blocked yet.
1: Well, and they've been sending a lot of texts over the last week, too, saying, well, wait a second. You did the walk last year. Also, got a little PTSD on the drive this morning.
2: Yeah,
1: we did that route, and I was like, oh,
2: yeah.
1: Man.
2: Been a lovely day for a walk, though. If you still, it's not to say I'm not going to leave you here. We'll see what happens.
1: So what are you going to do, Rubino? Then maybe we say if we could get to $2,000 by the end of the show tomorrow,
2: mm-hmm.
1: can we get you in the turkey costume? You wore the stupid hat today, but I feel like you embraced it too much. I want to do something that's going to make you unhappy, aside from existing, from waking up every day.
2: Okay, I thought our goal was the food bank.
1: Yeah, but
2: not making me unhappy, but that's fine. I see how it is. Yeah, that's fine. Okay. You did the pie, and St. Thomas did raise the bar pretty high. So, yes, I will wear the turkey costume tomorrow. I am not going anywhere in it. There will be no walking. I will be firmly planted in my chair.
1: I've got the visual right now. It's going to look like a child in an adult's
2: Yeah,
1: costume.
2: Probably. It's great. Or that 5-foot-tall turkey. Where'd she go?
1: All right. Well, listen, thank you so much for supporting the St. Thomas Elgin Food Bank, the London Food Bank. We're not over yet. It continues to tomorrow night at 7 o'clock. Tomorrow morning, we fire it back up, 7 a.m. We'll see you bright and early at Oxford and Gamage. Got to say congratulations, by the way, an afterthought of today's show, the wake-up call. Brad is going to see Jerry D at Centennial Hall in February. One final chance to beat the box office tomorrow. Kate is up next, and she's got a couple more chances for you to get qualified for the 10th annual Fall Hall. That next keyword is going to drop at 11. We'll leave you with the Tragically Hip. It's something Rubino is going to bring with her tomorrow. Once I get nearer with that turkey costume, three pistols. It's classic rock, 98.1.

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Trooper on Classic Rock 98.1. Those guys are going to be taking over the London Music Hall on November 15th. You can get your tickets at londonmusichall.com. Going to be a fairly nice day today. 12 is where we're sitting right now. 17 is where we're hoping to get to, with a slight chance of showers this afternoon. Here's U2.

Aerosmith and Sweet Emotion, classic rock, 98.1. So yesterday we talked about the rumors that were circulating about their two dates at the Hollywood Bowl in Los Angeles and who their friends would be. And we found out a little bit more on that. First of all, in the promotional photograph that they have out, we see Steven Tyler, Joe Perry, Brad Whitford, Tom Hamilton, and Joey Kramer. So the whole band will be there. So it looks like they're all going to be there for that. But who are the friends? Well, the rumor mill kind of got it right. According to the press release, the Black Crowes and Run DMC will be there, which is awesome. I'm also hearing to add to that list, Heart, Billy Idol, Chad Smith from the Red Hot Chili Peppers, Duff McKagan, and Slash from Guns N' Roses. Sammy Hagar will be there. Jerry Cantrell from Alice in Chains. Tom Morello. I mean, the list goes on and on and on. So it sounds like this is going to be quite the party. Fingers crossed that they do end up recording it, making some sort of documentary or movie about it that the rest of the world will get to see it too.

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Congrats this morning to Melissa and Craig, who just got their invites for the 10th annual Fall Haul powered by Oxford Dodge. Another chance for you to get qualified coming up right after the Guess Who.

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1: Congrats going out to Jamie. Jamie was texter number 98. Jamie calling from work, so we're not going to give her away and let her boss know that she was on the phone texting. Listen, Jamie is going to be joining us at Oxford Dodge on October 31st. We want you to join us as well. 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Good luck.

Classic Rock 98.1. There's Alana Miles. So Def Leppard are set to rock a North American tour next spring. Very excited about this. Won't be coming alone. The Goo Goo Dolls and the Struts will be joining them. It kicks off March 2nd in Pennsylvania. They've got 45 dates. I mean, it's one thing we know about Def Leppard. They certainly love to tour. Closest ones to us are March 7th in Detroit at Little Caesars Arena, and then March 9th in Toronto at the Scotiabank Arena. Now they've got tickets starting with the Artist Fan Club sale on Monday at 10 a.m., but then the general on sale will begin on Friday, October 16th at 10 a.m., and they are working on a new album. It looks like they've got about 18 songs, according to Joe Elliott. He says we're going to pick and choose about 10 or 11, so expect a new album from them sometime in 2027. Here's Def Leppard.

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Hey, good morning. It's Kate. Love to set you up with tickets to go and see Beatlemania at Centennial Hall on Saturday, October the 17th. Test out your Beatles knowledge right now. We want to know, who was the original drummer for the Beatles before Ringo Starr joined? What was their name? Text it to us right now on the Classic Rock line, powered by Andy's Auto Wreckers at 519-679-3733. Who was the original drummer for the Beatles before Ringo Starr joined?

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Big congrats to Stu, who knew the name of the original drummer for the Beatles before Ringo Starr joined, was, of course, Pete Best. A song now that was written and sung by Ringo. Here's Octopus's Garden.

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If you are somebody that likes to go all in for Halloween, I mean, your house is just decorated like crazy. You've got a costume on. Even your pets have costumes on. There's a new trend out there. Pet trick-or-treating. Have you heard of this? I'll have some details coming up.

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There's the Edgar Winter Group and Free Ride on Classic Rock 98.1. Hey, good afternoon. It's Kate. Some people really like to go all in for Halloween. No judgment. I mean, their house is all done up. I love it. I love that people can get so into it. I had friends that just, they would have the haunted garage kind of thing. It's a lot of work and a lot of storage is needed for a lot of those things. But this is something that has taken off now. Pet costumes. They're a big thing for those people that just love everything about Halloween. This is something that, you know, they have taken to doing. And pet trick-or-treating is a thing, apparently, too. And no, we don't need to have a bowl of candy and now a bowl of treats for the dogs. But there are places that are starting to offer treats for pets in costume. I mean, think about it. It's a great way for the place to sell the products. If they love it, the owners are more likely to buy it. And let's be honest, a lot of pet owners will spend whatever it takes to make their pet happy. Unless you have a dog that's going to eat absolutely everything anyway, then you're good with no matter what. But apparently PetSmart have tricks for treats. It is pet trick or treating that's happening October 17th. And it does sound like it's from 10 a.m. to 4 p.m. at the PetSmarts near us, but certainly call in just to double check. But they'll have some complimentary treats for costume dogs, although it does say in the fine print they don't have to be dressed up if they're one of those that just does not like the costume. But like I said, call ahead. Definitely make sure the store near you is running it at those times. But now you can get a little bit of extra wear out of that pet Halloween costume if that's what you spent your money on.

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Jerry D is bringing his The New Stuff tour to Centennial Hall on February 5th. 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But Jane Rubino have a chance for you to beat the box office once again tomorrow morning with the Jay and Rubino Wake Up Call. 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

Y-A-R-D. 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

Starting at 17, still hoping to get to 18. Slight chance of showers. It is going to be cool tonight, so just a heads up, dropping all the way down to 4 and sunshine and 17 for Friday, 22 and sunny for Saturday. Yeah,

drops, get the lowdown on what's going on in Knights Kingdom. 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

0: Rock 98.1. If you're planning on having the family over this weekend, just a heads up as to what is open and what is closed on Monday. Grocery stores, most of those will be closed. The LCBO and the beer store locations will be closed on Monday. Most malls, the libraries will be closed. And of course, banks and every government offices, those will also be closed on Monday. Here's ZLO.
1: 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Today's forecast calls for blue skies.

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Melissa, Jamie, and Elaine all in today on the 10th annual Fall Haul presented by Oxford Dodge. They have all qualified. We want to get you qualified. Your next chance coming up at 3 o'clock. Here's Aerosmith.

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3: Just a few spots that can be causing you some slowdowns out there this afternoon. Cedar Avenue between Western Road and Warncliffe Road, they've got that closed for sewer replacement. Lauren Avenue between Elizabeth and Adelaide, emergency sewer repair happening through there. They hope to have that wrapped up a little later on today. And starting tomorrow at 8 a.m. on Huron and McNay Street, they'll have that closed off for emergency repair. And just a heads up, October 13th, they will be closing Bowler Road between Byron Baseline Road, just north of Norman Avenue. If you do see anything else out there, you can call or text anytime. 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
0: We have an awful lot to do this afternoon. We're going to give away some of those premium sports cards. Come down and yell, Go Knights, go, outside our studio sometime between 4 and 5, and those could be yours. We are going to hear from Sam O'Reilly, back-to-back Memorial Cup winner. We are also going to hear official stories from Ryan Brown. Not official.

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7: Cedar Avenue is closed today between Western Road and Warncliffe for sewer replacement. Lauren Avenue between Elizabeth and Adelaide, they've got emergency sewer repair happening. Hopefully they have that wrapped up shortly. Starting tomorrow at 8 a.m. on Huron Street at McNay, they'll have that closed off for emergency repairs. If you do see anything else out there, you can call or text anytime. 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
3: You'll find Cedar Avenue between Western Road and Warncliffe. They've got that closed off for sewer replacement starting tomorrow at 8 a.m. on Huron and McNay. They'll have that closed off for emergency repair. And just a heads up, October 13th, Bowler Road will be fully closed between Byron Baseline Road and just north of Norman Avenue while they work on that cycling and water main improvement project. If you do see anything else out there, you can call or text anytime. 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
3: Just a heads up, Cedar Avenue between Western Road and Warrencliffe, they have that closed off for some sewer replacement. Starting tomorrow at 8, Huron and McNay, they'll have that closed off for emergency repair. And starting on October 13th, Bowler Road completely closed between Byron Baseline Road and just north of Norman Avenue. That will definitely cause some delays through there. Start planning accordingly. 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